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3: Hang on a minute, what's going on? You've got the wrong place. Isn't it awful?

Oh, isn't it awful? They got the wrong place. It's two doors down, you fools. Oh, isn't it awful? Trying to do a radio show, are you? Honestly, do you know what? Hey, at least you know it's live, isn't it? Hey, I thought I heard something round the back. They were all creeping round. Fools. This is Vintage Radio, you're listening. You wouldn't think so, it's Soul Flavours, yes. And this is Gerard Lawson, this is beautiful. And I'll be your radio. Well, we are your radio. 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

carrying on with Incognito. This is Step Aside. There you go. So you can't get in the way, can you?

yes, that's Incognito. Oh, yes. Step aside, step aside. Get out the way. It's what time? It's just gone 9:15, coming up to 9:20. You're listening to Soul Flavors. Soul as deep as you like. And then some. And I think it's time. I've got an old mate there listening in. Well, he's young, mate. We went to school together. Wayne Welsh. How are you, Wayne? If you're listening, hello, mate. He said he's tuned in. And we go back a long, long way. I think he's about 150, the same as me. We went to school together from the age of 4. And it was... We're still here. We're still doing it. Hey up, Wayne. I hope you're all right, mate. And I'm going to play this. Now, this is Michelle and Diego, a cello, Nocturnal Sunshine. Check it out, cats. Get down to it. Oh, yeah.

Oh yeah, that's Michelle and Dege Ocello, Nocturnal Sunshine, here on Soulfly.

just coming up to 25 past nine on this Monday, the 30th of March, 2026. Where's it all going? Hey? It was only yesterday, it was Christmas.

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1: Oh, yeah. Yes, let's try this again, eh? Try this one. There's only one place to go after Michelle and Dege Ocello, and it's the Brooklyn Funk Essentials Unique here on Soul Flavors and Vintage Radio. Keep up, cats, cat-esses.

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1: This is Tina Marie, Soul Classic, Behind the Groove. Ah, yeah.

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1: So classics.
0: So classics.
2: I'm Slaughter, baby. Baddest cat that ever walked out.
0: So classics.
1: So.
0: So classics.
1: So classics.
3: Now, ain't that beautiful, man?
2: Dynamite, brother.
1: So.
0: So classics.
2: Be cool, mama. You can have me later.

0: Hello and welcome to a very special program. I'm in conversation with Michelle Monroe, the daughter of the legendary Matt Monroe. And this is A Stranger in Paradise, The Lost New York Sessions.
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0: So

And that, ladies and gentlemen, cats and cassettes, was Soul Classics. Oh man, I could go on all night with them cats. And what lovely, beautiful tunes from yesteryear. But they're still there today, aren't they? Do you know what I mean? It's like, it never changes, and they're just as good as they were. Just as good as they were. Wow, decades back, weren't they, really, eh? What time is it? It's exactly 10:05. We've got more time. We've got loads of time yet, cats. So settle down, eh? Just relax, set a spell, take your shoes off and relax, eh? Yes, I want to play this because I love this. Oh, isn't it marvellous, eh? I get to play all the tunes that I love for all you cats and catesses out there. Oh, isn't life wonderful?

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1: 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This is Soul Flavors. And this is Layla Hathaway, Boston.

Layla Hathaway. I'd go anywhere. More. Just gone 20 past 10 here on Vintage Radio. And hopefully the rain will ease, and hopefully that wind will cool down. Oh. And stop.

This is Jade Nova. Beautiful. 90s fine. I'm going to carry on with one afterwards. Butterfly. Jade Nova.

0: Hello and welcome to a very special program. I'm in conversation with Michelle Monroe, the daughter of the legendary Matt Monroe. And this is A Stranger in Paradise, The Lost New York Sessions.
1: Take

the beautiful Mesa Leek and Phil Perry. Absolutely beautiful. Here on Soul Flavors Vintage Radio. Just coming up to 11:15. We have 15 minutes left. Let's hit it quick. This is Mesa Leek again. I try.

Oh yes, the beautiful Mesa Lee. I try. It's coming up to 10 to 11. Hope you cats and catesses are relaxed.

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1: This is Terry Tobin. I am

Well, cats, we're coming to the end of Soul Flavours for tonight. And thank you very much for listening, all you cats and catesses out there. And I hope you're well relaxed and warm, comfy, and ready to doze off and a night's sleep, eh? I won't be here next week because I'm out of town doing a gig. Work calls, yes indeed. So I have to go where the work is, indeed. So I won't be here next week, but I'll be here the week afterwards, yes indeed. So thank you very much, cats and catesses, and I hope you have a lovely sleep and relax and wake up tomorrow to have a lovely day, yes. And I'm going to play this especially for you cats and catesses out there. So I say good night, and I leave you with this. God bless, take it easy, and have a lovely, lovely sleep.

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0: Yes, a very good afternoon to you. It's Alan here, right through till 2 o'clock with the Irish show day, with this hot, hot, hot show today. Hot, hot, Irish, because it's hot outside and it's hot here in the studio today. As I say, we've got no windows, we've got nothing here. So, nothing here. So, if we've got a little fan going, that's all we've got done. Okay, it's Alan here till 2 with the country show. What we've got in store for you, we've got songs from the Duets, Joe Murphy, Two Company, Paddy O'Brien, Kevin Prendergast, Flair, Frank McBride, Barwick, and Rory Daniels, and Dickie Ross as well. And, oh, by the way, thank you very much for Colette. She will be with you tomorrow between 10 till 12, with something for everybody there. And if you want to get in touch with me or any presenters on here, this is what you have to do.
1: 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And we look forward to hearing from you.
0: All right, I forgot. When Mark finished, I'm supposed to talk, aren't I? sorry about that. As I say, if you're going on Facebook, it's Vintage Radio Limited. Yeah? And that's with a big L, a big T, and a big D as well. Give us a thumbs up and pass the information on to your friends and neighbours and tell everyone about Vintage Radio, how good it is there on Vintage Radio Day. I tell you, the show, the Irish show, with no auto tunes, no flashing lights, no gimmicks, just raw country music with heart and soul and stories that hit you where it matters. So getting to the show on the way, it's the Duets and a good old country song, Yippee.

Yes, you can't beat the old country, can you? Not like today's country pop, as I call it these days, because the older country, got a little story all behind it, but as I say, today's country, we don't know what they're talking about, do we? They're just hammering away. Okay, that was the duress on the show on the radio. Once again, a very good morning to you. If you happen to be going out, make sure you put plenty of sunshine, sun lotion on, and wear a hat and your sunglasses, and, you know, if not, just sit back, relax, put the kettle on. I hope you enjoy what's coming your way between now and 12 o'clock with me, Harlan, here with the Harlan Show Day. Okay, we'll carry on now, and all over again from Joe Murray.

That's the title of it, All Over Again, coming from Joe Murray there, and All Over Again there. Okay, we've got coming up for next for you now, we've got Denise Hayes on there, and all about the Go Away Girl. Whoops, that is the short version. We have the longer version now.

That Denise Haynes there, and All About the Galway Girl. I think that is the most sung by everyone, I think. I think even Big Tom sings that one as well, when he's in the shower. Yeah, when he's in the shower, that is Big Tom there. But talking about Big Tom, unfortunately, I've just heard from in the pipeline that he will not be in this Thursday. He will not be in. Apparently, he's doing some work on his yacht before he goes cruising on the Mersey. So if you see Big Tom cruising down the New Brighton or that neck of the woods, no, hope he doesn't go too far, like, because, you know, I want him back, not next week, but the week after. So that's unfortunately, so that means I'll be flying solo on this Thursday coming day. Okay, we'll carry on with the music right now, and we've got two companies there. I Love You Forever and Ever.

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2: Yeah, you got me, as I say, to 2 o'clock today here on Vintage Radio in the hot studio there. And yes, as I say, it's like a sauna in here. Okay, never mind that. As I say, oh, by the way, if you've got any pets and dogs, make sure, just cool them down. Don't take them out for a walk till late evening and all like that. And if you've got a paddling pool, yeah, just stick them in the paddling pool and... have a little cool down. Well, you can get in, put your feet in there as well, and listen while you're listening to Vintage Radio. Yeah, good idea there. Okay, during the show, I'll be doing the British and Irish top 10. When I remember to fit in between now and 2 o'clock there, because I always forget about it. Okay, here we go. Melissa McDaniel's there, and all about Pick Me Up on Your Way Down. Mm-hmm.

That's the title of it. Pick Me Up On Your Way Down. And Melissa McDaniels, that was there. Okay. I don't know, is it better to have the cold drink now, right, or a hot drink? No, what do you reckon? Is it better to have the, like, water, you know, to cool it down, or a hot drink? At the moment, I'm having the black coffee at the moment, and it makes me worse, makes me more sweat. Oh, sweat. So I don't know what's the best. Is it a cold drink or a hot drink is best? What's your reckon? No, dear. Okay, we'll carry on now. And this is, hang on, be better for cure up. That's it. Okay, this is Nickelodeon and all about the sea heartbreak.

Yes, that's how they come from. Nicky Oldin there, and I'd say, I hope the weather is going to be like this on the 5th and 6th of June. The Fields of Ireland, or the Field Irish Music Festival in Liverpool, the first one in Irish music celebrating since 2018, a landmark weekend bringing a big hearted family. I'm looking forward to that. It's going to be held in Newsome Park over in Liverpool. And I'm looking forward to it. I'd say I've got my ticket, can't wait there. I'd say there's going to be Nathan Carter's going to be on there. The Whistling Donkeys are going to be on there as well. And the Kilkennys are going to be there as well. And just reading out there, the High School Project are going to be there as well. And Nathan's going. So I think next week's show is going to feature some of the artists that will be playing over the weekend there. So that's what I'm going to do for next week's show there, I'd say there. Okay, we'll carry on with the music right now. And this is Paddy O'Brien. And just like outside, the sunny side.

Yes, some good advice there. Keep on the sunny side of life there. As I said, we had a lot of days. I hope you had a good bank holiday on Monday, did you? Eh? I'd say it was hot, wasn't it? Probably too hot to walk around, but as I say, I don't know how long it's going to keep up for, but as I say, enjoy it while we can. Because we don't get much sun, do we? You know, we don't want the sun too early, no. Okay, carrying on now, and this is, yes, a cold, windy city off Chicago, coming from Bobby Jane Melvington.

Yes, the cold, windy city of Chicago. I wouldn't know. I've never been there. I wouldn't mind going there, but I wouldn't mind. But I don't know what it's like anyway. Have you been to Chicago? Is it a windy city? Huh? Okay. Okay, we'll carry on now. And this is... Here we go. Oh, Kevin Prendergast. And what about Dim the Lights?

Yes, Kevin Prendergast there. I know about Dim the Light there. Okay, don't forget you're tuned to Vintage Radio, beating the heart of Birkenhead, bringing our community around the world. There's a big Thomas Day broadcast for you from downtown Birkenhead. Okay, I'm Mr. Busy. I love it when he says that. Downtown Birkenhead. Okay, we won't carry on now. And this is Teresa and the Stars and Excuse Me.

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2: Yes, it's me, Alan, here, right through to 2 o'clock. Then I'll give a rundown on what's happening. After me, between 2 and 4, it's the Beatles hour. Well, I say 2 till 3. Then 3 to 4, it's Fixing to Come Dancing with Gareth Morris there. Then on Wednesday, it's between 10 and 12. It's something for everyone, but our Colette, she does a wonderful show, but don't care, she always gets big-headed. Then to 12 to 2, it's Roger Wright, would you believe it? Roger Wright there. Then at 2 to 4, it's time to get your popcorn, your crisps, but don't make a mess on the back row, because Mark, I have to brush them all up there, all these crisp packets and your popcorn, when you throw them at the front to front. That was Mark Lee there. Then 8 to 10, if you like a bit of rock and with a bit of soul, it's Join Chris. Then back, I'm back with you on Thursday between 11 and 1. Mr. Country Show there. As I said, there's no way Big Tom there is sailing down the Mersey with his yacht, apparently. You know, he'll probably end up in Manchester Ships now. No, Tom. Yeah, you know, he took the wrong name. Remember? That reminds me of Big Tom. Remember, was it Holy Fools and Horses, right? And I'm not just sure if they're going to like Belgium or France or something like that. And what's his name? Buster, was it? He's supposed to be the old sea dog or something like that. And he was telling them, you know, he tried the best way to go. That was hilarious, about Fools and Horses there. And the other one, the Fools and Horses, was Del Boy, when he leaned on the bar and he fell, he collapsed. And Trigger, looking around for him, next minute he pops up, he's just in the shop. That was one of my favourite programmes, that Fool of Norse is there, like, you know. Okay, we'll carry on with the music anyway now. And this is Frank McBride. And according to him, there are 40 shades of green. If you want to count them, you can count them.

37, 38, 39, 40. Yes, there was 40 shades of green there, everyone. I counted them now. There were 40 shades of green there. Okay, we will carry on now. And this is another one that probably most recorded by everybody, even Big Tom. It's all about the field of Anfield. I was going to say Anfield Road then, but it's not. It's Affenhard.

Yeah, to feel the half a ride there coming from Barwick there. Okay, we carry on. I've done faces, haven't I? Yeah. We moved on to Friday and 10 till 12 is the mid morning mix with the Lino there. Then 4 till 6 it's Richard Rowe with Friday Almost Live on Vintage Radio. Then move on to Saturday. I love this one. I can't help saying it without laughing. It's 9 to 10, Swing the Thing with Dave Nixon. Then he's back with his mate, John Jenkins, with the garden parties also. I'd say, if the weather's like this, he's having the good weather for the garden parties also, isn't he? It's very good there. Then 2 to 4 is Afternoon Delight with Jerry's Wine. That's where the canines get a request, and also the humans as well get a request as well. Then 4 to 6, it's All Things Rock with Maura L there. Then on Saturday, Sunday, 10 to 12 is Richard Wall, which is Sunday selection. Then 7 to 9 is Hard Rock Cafe with Paul. He opens up at 7 and he closes it at 9. He's got more rock than Blackpool Beach. Okay, we're going to carry on now. And this is Ronnie Daniels with Charlie Langford's song, Timmy Goat, I Will Love You All My Life.

Ja, dat is aan de Rory Daniels met an old, well, I wouldn't say old Charlie song. Charlie, I'm not taking anything of you saying that you're getting old, like, but it's one of your old songs. Get out that one quick before it comes out. Yeah, that's it. It's one of his old songs. Not Charlie getting old. No, he's not old. He's not. Don't forget, it's only a number, Charlie. And that was all about I Will Love You All My Life. And that was a really good version of that one there. It's very good. I enjoyed that one. Hope you enjoyed it. Hope you enjoyed the music I'm playing for you right now. We've got 5 minutes to one, then we go into the second hour. Where does the first hour go? I tell you what, it's just open, the door's open and just goes out that door. The first hour near enough there. Okay, this is Dickie Rocks and all about the most beautiful girl in the world.

Yes, it's Sandy, Dickie Ross. I know about the most beautiful girl in the world. Okay, I'll tell you what, folks, I'm going to do now. I'm going to do these shorts because if we don't do them now, I've got to leave it to the last minute because, you know, when Gareth comes in, you get the big hook out and he pulls me off because he can't wait to get behind the mic. So here we go. At number 10, it was 9 last week, Freebird from Clive John. At number 9, 10 last week, Rodeo, the Navarro Brook. 8, 7 last week, Grateful from Paul Copsteak. At number 7, 5 last week, You're the Reason Why God Made Hoka Oma. Robert Pretty and Pretty Ixon there. At number 6, 8 last week, Take Your Hat Off from Kate Arding. At number 5 and 6 last week, The Tables Are Turning from Kerry Fairon. Yeah, Terry Fairon there. Not moving here at number 4, So Sad from Dave Highway Ward there. At number 3, still not moving there, Thanks to You, Veronica Barrett. At number 2, not moving there, Here's to the Wild One from Hurricane Highway. Number 1 last week, well, number 1 for the last 8 weeks there. Avenues and Alleyways from Tony Chrissy. That is the British and Irish top 10 for this week there. Okay, we'll carry on with the music right now. And this is Two Little Orphans from Bridie Biker.

Yes, that was a sad day. That was Two Little Orphans from Bridie Gallagher Day. Okay, yeah. If you just joined them, welcome along to Vintage Radio, beating the heart, Birkenhead, as Big Tom says, broadcasting you from downtown Birkenhead. Yeah. Yeah, well, I forgot what I was going to say. Yeah, part two of the show today. Okay, we'll carry on now. And this is Big Tom and the Mainliners today. And we're about Gentle Mother.

Yeah, Big Tom McBride there, and about Gentle Mother there. Okay, okay, we're all out there. It's all about Big Tom. This is one for Big Tom because I like little Brian Cole, and it's all about the Rose of Tree there.

Yes, that's Sal over there, coming from Brown Coil, and that was especially going off for Big Tom there, and I said, a big fan of Big Tom, because he likes a bit of yodeling now and then, Tom, he does a bit of yodeling in the studio. Okay, we're going to carry on now. This is Gina and Joyce, I know about the Mountains of Moher.

0: Yes, that's the sound there of Gina Joyce there and about the Mountain of Moher there. Okay, we'll carry on with the music right now. And hang on, before we break the music, give it another blast, what it is to say.
1: 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And we look forward to hearing from you.
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0: Yeah, you got me for about 45 minutes there. I'll hand you over to Gareth there with the first hour of the Beatles, then the second hour where you brush the carpet away, pull the chairs away, and you do a little dance. Strictly Come Dancing. Yeah. Okay, we'll carry on now. This is Kathy O'Rop there, and about the hills of Dungalore.

Yes, that's the talent over there coming from Cafe Hero Rock there. Okay, we're going to carry on there. I say I'm here till 2 o'clock with the very best in as we hope you enjoyed the music so far I've been playing for you. And if you like your request, you know what to do, what Mark says there. Okay, we'll carry on now. This is Brendan Quinn and the Wild Irish Rose.

That's the title of the day. Coming from Brendan Quinn. Come on, now we've got a line up for you right now. We've got for you. We haven't got because I haven't queued up yet. Okay, we've queued up right now. And this is Tommy Moran. I know about it. Take good care of it.

Yeah, so that's the title of it. Take good care of it. Comes Tommy Morani there. Okay, we're going to carry on, but we will carry on. Don't forget, follow me is Gareth, because the beat goes out first hour, then the second hour, it's going to be Strictly Come Dancing Day. This is Anne Williams, and all about Maggie.

Yeah, that's the song there of Anne Williams there, and about Maggie there. Okay, we'll carry on, and this is coming up. Looking at my list there, I said everything's sticky in the studio. It's Annie MacGoldrick there, and all about the way the Irish way to love.

Yes, that's it. And Goldrick there, and about the Irish way, I love there. As you say, the main man had just walked into the studio. And I'm not going to ask him what the weather forecast is, but as you say, it's rather hot, hot, hot, like here in the studio morning. It's like a sauna here. I don't know how much space I've got to lose in about 2 hours and sitting here. I don't know, but it's on and so. Don't forget, you've got to join me with the first hour between 2 and 3. It's going to be the Beatles. Then the second hour from 3 to 4 is Strictly Come Dancing. And make sure you drink plenty of water if you're going to do the tango and all like that, because it is rather hot there. Hot, hot, hot there. Okay, this is the sound of Joseph's Lock. And I take you home again. Kathleen.

Well, sorry about that, but just I don't know what feelings I'm talking. I was talking to my fan, yeah, my only fan I've got. That, you know, that's it. And, I mean, we've just got a fan on here now, and it's going well at the moment. Well, what do you mean? Like 25 minutes ago, and we've got a fan. So, Gareth was going to be all right for the 2 hours anyway. But I'm still there. I said before that was, who was it? Oh, Chuffer's Loft, and I Take You Home Again, Kathleen. I'm queued up next. There it comes now. Oh, yes, this is Delia Murphy. I'm talking about the spinning wheel. And this was going out to, I think, Big Tom was born around here, 1940. You know. But Arthur Deary on the guitar. And this is Delia Murphy. And all about the spinning wheel.

0: 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And we look forward to hearing from you.
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2: This is me here to... I've got about 23 more minutes left to go, then hand it Gareth gets the hook out and pulls me off and gets ready with his Beatles. Okay, we'll carry on with the music, and this is John McCormack and When You and I Were Young, Maggie.

Yes, that's the sound there. John McCormack. And about when you and I were young. As I say, when we were young. Yeah. Okay, coming up now, and this is Dan Donovan. And did your mother come from Ireland? Answers on a postcard.

Yeah, that sounded like Dan Donovan. And did your mother come from Ireland? Answers on a postcard, addresses to Big Tom at Vintage Radio. And you might get a prize, but you never know. The prize is, we know we have a prize, don't we? Because Big Tom, we do a quiz on a Facebook and country show. And the prize is, it's a night out with Big Tom. But unfortunately, you'll be paying. We've got no Big Tom. Okay. As I say, he won't be in this Thursday, so I'll be all on my own, flying through life, because he's apparently selling down the Maisie, which is yacht, apparently. So he's all there. So that's the reason why he won't be in. Okay, I'm going to leave. I'm not going to leave. I've got 15 more minutes yet to go. This is Laura Carr and the Ragtime Gypsy. It's an old Derek Ryan done a version of this one, Charlie did, and this one. But as I said, she is a street entertainer, I won't put it a stranger another way. She is a busser in Liverpool. I think she comes over from this side of the water. I don't know, I haven't seen her lately, but I don't know. She probably made the Midlands and now she's gone to Las Vegas or something to carry on there. But this is her now, and this is a Ragtag Gypsy. Well, I'm through the right one. There will be when the right one. Right.

that's the sound of Lorna Cole and Ragatag Gypsy Girl. I'd say if you go over to Liverpool or Brambeck in that area, she plays everything. She's got like a violin, a banjo, and she always carries equipment all over these big carts. She's got one of these carts you have to pull over there. Okay, this is Mike Denver and Darling. Let's turn back the back. Darling, let's turn back the years.

Unfortunately, Ben Sisters, I have to cut you short there because I've signed Sweeney's one more recording before it's time for me to go. Well, it's time for me to go. And okay, I'm going to be back with you on Thursday. Yes, I'm just looking at our schedule. But as I say, our only fan we've got on a Tuesday morning, I've blown it down. So I'm back here between 11 and 1, I think. So I've been flying solo there. So I'm going to leave you now with rather sad one there, because you've got to get your tissues up with this one. There's Kieran McGinnon. I know about Pino, the Wonder Horse, I died. Oh.

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Well, hello to all our friends on the World Wide Web. Tom comes to you from Vintage Radio in downtown Birkenhead. And a massive thank you for Alan's indifferent show, for Alan's wonderful show that he just put on. No, it was you that said it was indifferent, mate, not me. Because I asked, what are you doing today? He said, I'm indifferent. So, yeah. So, can I presume I'm into your show as well? No, seriously, do beg your pardon. Alan does a brilliant show, he really does. And it's nice to call him a friend. What he calls me is something else, but I like to call him a friend. I like to call him a friend. Anyway, we started our show then with True Love Waves by the magnificent Charles Harden Holly, better known to the world as Buddy Holly. And we shall move along now because we have Eddie Cochran and Three Steps to Heaven. Here we go.

Well, there we had Hit and Miss by the John Barry Seven. And before that, we had Eddie Cochran with 3-7-7. And before that, again, the magnificent Buddy Holly with True Love Ways. And now we shall go on a slow boat to China with Emil Ford. So, anchors away, let's go.

0: Well, there we have Mr. Emil Ford. 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
1: Don't be blaming me.
0: Oh, I'll blame you for everything, Daddy. Anyway, we shall move along now with The Wonderful World, and this is Mr. Sam Cooke. So, here we go.

Yes, the wonderful, beautiful voice of Mr. Sam Cooke. What a wonderful singer that man was. What a tragic ending to his life it was also. Very bad, very sad rather. In the meantime, we shall go along with the killer himself. And this is Baby Baby Bye Bye. Wonderful rock and roll.

A great song that is, Baby, Baby, Bye Bye. And then in the meantime, we shall have Mr. Johnny Bonetta, Johnny Preston, I beg your pardon, with Running Bear. And as you know, this was written by J.P. Richardson, also known as the Big Bopper. Here we go. And this is Running Bear by Johnny Preston. Well, it should have been, but it isn't. Elvis has come up instead, so we play Elvis first and then go on to Running Bear. So here we go.

Yes, the king himself, Mr. Elvis Presley, there with Girl of My Best Friend. And, it must have been about 1960 when that song came out, would it be? 1961, maybe? A long, long time ago. Long ago, far away. Anyway, in the meantime, as I say, that was Elvis, and so we shall have Running Bear now. Here we go. Johnny Preston.

Yes, another 2.5 minute story there, but it sold everything in that one go. Rolling Bear, and that was Mr. Johnny Preston. And we shall move along now because we have Mr. Marty Robbins, great, great singer, great entertainer, this man, and or he was, I beg your pardon, and this is El Paso.

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Anyway, that was then, this is now, and this now is going to be Stairway to Heaven, and this is Mr. Neil Sedaka.

Well, they had Mr. Frank Sinatra and Nice and Easy. 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And we shall move gently along because our next one is Adam Faith. And this is Someone Else's Baby. Here we go.

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And we shall move along because our next one is not somebody else's baby. It's Anthony Newley, A Strawberry Fair with That Crazy Monkey. 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
1: Cheeky song, and that was it. Yes, and that was Anthony Newley with Strawberry Fair. And we shall move, because next we have the beautiful Connie Francis. And a song I've heard Roy, well, I've actually got Roy Orbison singing this song as well. It's absolutely amazing. And this is Connie Francis' version of Mama.

Yes, the beautiful Connie Francis there with Mama. And also, I've got a beautiful song by Connie Francis called Ivory Tower. Come down from your ivory tower. It's absolutely amazing. It's beautiful. I'll see if I can do that one out for next week. Anyway, and if I forget, I apologise now in advance. Right, we shall move now, Mr. Michael Holliday. And this is him, Starry Eyed.

Yes, Tell Laura I Love Her, and that was Ricky Valens. And the recording studio or recording companies in the late 50s especially, they used to cheat, and I don't use any other word for it except that they did cheat. They would have us sing it. We had La Bamba by Ricky Valens, and so another recording company bring out a person, and they changed the H for a K, which became Ricky Valens. And people were buying the song, I know because I was one of them, thinking that it was Richie Valens of La Bamba fame, and it wasn't. Totally different singer by the name of Ricky Valens. And so they definitely did cheat, and whether they still do, I don't know, but they did then. Anyway, we should move along now. We have Mr. Tony Bennett and Till.

Well, there we had Mr. Tony Bennett with Till. And now we go from one fabulous singer. I'm in touch with Mark at the moment. We're in contact with each other on our phones and all that jazz. And as he said, Sinatra said, Tony Bennett, one of the greatest singers ever. For me, he was far superior to Sinatra. For a summer, he didn't have the mafia backing him to start with. And if he did, he kept it very, very quiet. Anyway, that was then. And now, probably, and this is a singer that Elvis reckoned was greater, one of the greatest singers ever, with a big full stop at the end. And it's the big O with Only the Lonely, Mr. Roy Orbison.

What a great song, and what a great, great singer, Mr. Roy Orbison. Anyway, and I sang along with that one. But I'm sitting here quietly on my own, so nobody else can hear me. I'm perfectly safe. I'm absolutely perfectly safe. In the meantime, we shall move along now from the big O, and we shall go to Pretty Blue Eyes. And this is the great Mr. Craig Douglas. And this is a song, this is a fabulous song.

Do you know when you have one of those CDs where it says one thing on the cover and the songs are totally, totally different as to what's going out? Again, I seem to have one of those CDs and I wouldn't mind it's a new one. It's absolutely brand spanking new. So I shall move along and I shall get it now. We'll have Craig Douglas and then we shall try again with Paul Anker after this with Puppy Love. So I'll just play one after the other. Here we go.

Yes, there it was, Mr. Paul Anker with Puppy Love. And we should move along because our next one now is Mr. David Whitfield. He was a Yorkshire man as well, David Whitfield, as far as I remember. And anyway, this is him singing I Believe, the old Frankie Lane number.

Quite so thoracic, that man's voice. Very thoracic, Mr. David Whitfield with I Believe, the old Frankie Lane number. Totally different versions of Frankie Lane's version. Equally as good, though. Equally as good. In the meantime, we shall move now. We have Mr. Johnny Mathis and Misty. Love this.

0: Again, another great voice, Mr. Johnny Mathis. 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And my old man's a dustman.
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Well,

Yes, the great Lonnie Donegan, and the first Wednesday of every month I get up and play the washboard with the Kirby Skifflers and the Poulton Vicks Club over in Wallasey, just by the Penny Bridge into Birkenhead. Yes, anyway, that's the first Wednesday of every month I play the, as I say, the washboard, and our mate Eddie lives out Southport Way. He had a stroke a couple of weeks back, so the very best of luck to you, Ed, and I wish you well, mate. I hope you get back on your feet pretty soon. It's lonely playing just one washboard when there should be two of us up there. So that's for that, matey. Just get well soon, that's all I can say. In the meantime, we shall have Marty Wilde with Johnny Rocco. Here we go.

Yes, two on a trot then. The first one was Marty Wilde with Johnny Rocco, and the second one was the fabulous Mr. Roy Orbison, Mr. Ray Charles with Georgia, and that actually became the state song of Georgia, the Ray Charles version of Georgia. Yes, that became the state song for Georgia. The things that we know and nobody's interested in. But there again, what the hell. We shall move along now with Bert Whedon, and this is Apache.

That was a short, sweet version of Apache then. That was Bert Whedon, totally different to the Tornadoes and the Cliff Richards band, The Shadows, that's the thing, Dan. And The Shadows, totally different version altogether. Anyway, talking about Cliff Richard, we have him next now with Please Don't Tease. Probably one of the few rock and roll songs that he did really good. Anyway, here it is, Stiff Pilchards with Please Don't Tease.

Yes, so Ed Alstaff Pilchard himself, Mr. Cliff Richard, with Please Don't Tease. And we shall move because our next one is, oh, it's fabulous. This is Walking to New Orleans, and this is Mr. Fats Domino. Gave his name to Chubby Checker, would you believe?

Yes, there it was. Mr. Chubby Checker there walking to New Orleans. And now we should have one of the greatest rockabilly singers ever. And this is Mr. Gene Vincent with Pistol Packin' Mama.

Yes, Ned, it was Poetry in Motion, would you believe? And that was Mr. Johnny Tillotson. And our next song that we could move along gently to is Looking High, High, High and Looking Low, Low, Low. And this, excuse me, is by Mr. Brian Johnson.

Yes, there he was, looking high, and that was Brian Johnson. And he's in the same style as David Whitfield, that beautiful clear distinction in the way they sing and everything. Absolutely wonderful. In the meantime, we shall have Wondrous Place by a fellow from Liverpool named Ronald Wycherley, but better known of all of us as Billy Fury. Here we go, Wondrous Place.

Yes, there it was, Mr. Billy Fury with The Wondrous Place. And the next now is Shazam. Don't have to tell you this, but I will. This is Mr. Dwayne Eddy.

Yes, there it was, and that was Shazam, and that was, as I say, Mr. Dwayne Eddy. And we shall move along now to the glorious Miss Shirley Bassey next. Miss Bailey Chassie herself with these hands. Say no more, Shirley, here we go.

Yes, Shirley Bassey with this and beautiful, beautiful voice. And it amounts to times that she proposed to Paul O'Grady. No, no, she was, no, no, it's never going to happen. Oh, wonderful. I love Shirley Bassey, and her sense of humour was absolutely, it was infectious, as was Paul O'Grady's, obviously. Brilliant, and the pair of them together on this show was absolutely wonderful. In the meantime, we should move along now, because our next one now is Walk, Don't Run. And this is the American version of the Shadows, and this is called The Ventures.

Well, Dad, what can you say to that? That was the Ventures there with Walk, Don't Run. Anyway, we shall move now. Well, we will run soon. Yes, now we shall have... I shall move along one. I don't like this other song. So I shall move along one. And this is Miss Alma Colgan. And this is called Dream Talk.

Oops. The voice down now, sorry. I shall start again with that one. but what I was about to say then is that was Miss Alma Colgan, and that was called Dream Talk, and the next one is called Sweet Dreams. This is Mr. Dave Simpson. Now I'm back on track.

There we had Miss Anne Shelton and Come Back Again. And before that we had Sweet Dreams with Dave Sampson. Sampson, beg pardon. And now we shall have Hound Dog Man. And this is by Fabian.

Yes, there it was. That was Fabian. And again, from the 50s, a great singer was Fabian. And in the late 50s, actually, in 1958 to 1961, I think it was, that was his highlight. In the meantime, we shall move along now with Freddie Cannon and Way Down Yonder in New Orleans.

Yes, and that was Freddie Cannon there with Way Down Yonder in New Orleans. I've got enough for two more songs to play, so I shall move along and I shall be playing, let me see. Oh, Miss Teresa Brewer. I love this lady. And this is called How Do You Know It's Love? And after that, we'll finish with the crickets, When You Ask About Love. Here we go. I'm...

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0: 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And we look forward to hearing from you.
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Everyone, and welcome to Vintage Radio, the beating heart of Birkenhead, just down the road from the Town Hall. 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Hope you're feeling well, and if not, I hope you're feeling better very soon. Oh, it's wet and miserable this morning, but we're going to cheer you up. 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So, to get us started today, from their album Hotel California 1976, it's the Eagles and Life in the Fast Lane.

Yes, a life in the fast lane. Okay, if it's your birthday today, many happy returns of the day. You're sharing your birthday today with Penelope Wilton, the actress, for Decrease in Circles and Downton Abbey. Jane Goody, she was from Big Brother. And Bonnie Langford, what hasn't she done? Actress, singer, dancer. She was in Doctor Who. She's in EastEnders. King George V, 1865 to 1936, and he was the King of the United Kingdom. And Rafael Nadal, the Spanish tennis player. So, have a lovely day. Now, this is short but sweet. It's Simon and Garfunkel, and this is Wednesday morning, 3 a.m.

yes, Colette on Vintage Radio. Wednesday 10 till 12 and Monday evening 6 till 8. Let me tell you who else is on today. Okay, at 12 o'clock, the wonderful Roger Wright and the Roger Wright Music Show. Then 2 till 4 at the Movies with Mark Lees. And then tonight, 8 till 10, Rock with Soul with Chris Jarry. But now we have Maroon 5 from their album Geordie, and this is Memories.

Oh, yes. Lovely Maroon 5 there. They write some great songs. All right, this next song was written by Bob Dylan, but it's Robbie Palmer. I'll Be Your Baby Tonight.

Oh, yes, Robert Palmer there. Okay, I'd like to say good morning to Roger. Good morning, Roger, and he'll be here at 12 o'clock. But now he has made a request. Thank you, Roger. It's Tom Petty and the Heartbreakers and Running Down a Dream.

Oh, yes. Thank you for that request, Roger. We enjoyed that very much. Just to let you know who's on tomorrow, Thursday, it's Alan. He's back 11 till 1, the country music show. Then 1 till 3, rock and roll show with Tom. Then Friday, 10 till 12, the mid-morning mix with Malks with Lionel Malkin. And he loves the 80s music. Then 4 till 6, Richard Walls, Friday Almost Live on Vintage Radio. And, well, he likes a bit of everything, Richard, but I would say it was more the 60s and the 70s. But now we've got the Pussycat Dolls, and this is Feeling Good.

Yes, a bit different for the Pussycat Dolls, or PCD as they call themselves. Right, I have a little announcement. Okay, John Jenkins and the James Street Band will be playing live upstairs at Indigo, 136 Bedford Road, Rock Ferry, on Thursday the 11th of June, 7:30 start and £8 a ticket. Now, John comes in with David on a Saturday morning, and they are the Garden Party Radio Show. So he is a professional musician, well, they both are. So if you'd like to go and support John, get along there next Thursday. But now it's the Beatles with the Ballad of John and Yoko.

Oh, yes, the Beatles there. All right, just to let you know, Roger's on at 12 and his theme this week is work. Songs with the word working, like we can work it out. So get your thinking caps on and see if you please what you've thought of. All right, so that last one, The Ballad of John and Yoko, it was recorded by John and Paul, and George and Ringo weren't there. Right, next up, we've got The Script with lead vocals Danny O'Donoghue, and this is I Want It All.

Oh, lovely song there from the Scripps. I do like them. All right, this next song won Record of the Year 2023. It's her 8th studio album, Endless Summer Vacation. It's Miley Cyrus, and this is Flowers.

Oh, yes, one of my favourite songs there. And yes, I was singing along to it. We've got a request next. Good morning, Gary and Margaret in Belfast. And it was raining there too, but hopefully it brightens up. And Gary has requested Hawkwind. And this is Silver Machine.

yes, Techie was enjoying that. Thank you, Gary. Okay, now it's Techie Choice time. It's from Led Zeppelin and it's Black Heart, Beth Hart. Oh, it's by Beth Hart, sorry. It's Beth Hart, but it's a Led Zeppelin song and it's Black Dog.

Oh, wow. What a voice. Beth Hart there with Black Dog. Right, I'll carry on doing my list. So we got to Friday with Richard 4 till 6. Then Saturday morning, 9 till 10, Swings the Thing with David Noon. Then 10 till 12.30, The Garden Party Radio Show with John Jenkins and David Dixon. And then 2 till 4, Afternoon Delight with Jerry Devine. And 4 till 6, All Things Rock with Moira L. But now, this is a great song. It is from 1985. It's UB40 featuring Chrissie Hynde and I Got You, Babe.

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1: And that was the lovely voice of Mark Lees, our studio manager. Please don't forget Facebook, Vintage Radio Limited, capital LTD, because I update it every morning, unless I'm on holidays. And today, there's photographs of presenters. And on a Wednesday, it's usually a photograph of Ronnie. So now, on Sunday, 10 till 12, the Richard Wall Sunday Selection. And this is one of the songs that Richard likes to play. It's featured in a movie, The Boat That Rocked. I don't know whether you remember that, about the DJs. And it's the Turtles, Should Rather Be With Me.

and then a lovely way to finish your day, 7 till 9pm, Sunday Night Rock Cafe with Paul. Then we're back to the beginning of the week. All-time music greats, 12 till 2 on a Monday with Mark. 2 till 4, the Hotch Potch Show with Barry. 6 till 8, I'm back with all new music, something for everyone. Then 8 till 8, Soul Flavours with Anthony Pierce. Then Tuesday, 12 till 2, the Irish Music Show with Alan. And 2 till 4, an hour with the Beatles and also Strictly Dance Music with Gareth. Phew, lots to look forward to. Now, this is a song from The Spy Who Loved Me and it reached number 7 in the UK. It's Carly Simon with Nobody Does It Better.

great Bond theme there, and it's one of the ones that wasn't actually called the name of the film, but it was a great song. This next song was number 7 in the UK, 2007. It's Natasha Bedingfield, and this is Soulmate.

0: Oh, the lovely voice of Natasha Bedingfield there. Right, I've tried to sing one of hers. It's really, really hard, but we do sing it in choir. Okay, now we've got, what have we got now? Because you just took me track off.
1: No, it happens.
0: Won't be a sec.
1: Oh, sorry, my mistake there. Sorry.
0: Yes, thank you. Is that a fiddle? And I'm waiting.
1: There we go.
0: Okay. Up next, Earth, Wind and Fire, we've got to get you into my life.

Oh yes, Earth, Wind and Fire, they had some hits, didn't they? All right, this is a nice one. It's the Shires from their album Brave, and this is Tonight.

Oh, lovely song there. And they did appear in the Floral Pavilion a few years ago, and I'm sure they'll be back. Now we're going right up to date with Ed Sheeran, and this is Azazam.

cha-cha-cha. Yes, every Monday, every Wednesday, you'll find me on Vintage Radio, no other radio. Right, so now, this is another one that Richard had liked. It was written by Tony Wine and Carol Bayat Sayer. It's the Mindbenders with A Groovy Kind of Love.

yes. Oh, Techie said he liked that one as well. I do like the Phil Collins version, but I like that one as well. Right, Ariana Grande next. Her brother is starring in Titanic. Well, he has been for a while. Frankie is a marvellous performer. Anyway, back to Ariana, and this is Twilight Zone.

Oh, thank you for that song. It was really nice. So I'm going to Sam Ryder now, Smiley Sam, as I used to call him. And it's from his album, There's Nothing But Space, Man. And this is Deep Blue Doubt.

Oh, yes. Sam there, Smiley Sam. Great song. All right, I'm going to play a request now. And it's for Gary in Belfast, Northern Ireland, and he's asked for Love Affair, and this is Everlasting Love.

yes, a lovely song there, Everlasting Love, and that was for Gary. Thank you for your requests. Right, I'm going to dedicate this next song to my friend Margaret. It's the Eurythmics and Sweet Dreams Are Made of You.

Oh, what a voice, Annie Lennox. Okay, don't forget, Roger is here at 12 and his theme is work. So I thought of Dirty Work by Steely Dan. Now, I'm not sure works will be allowed. She works hard for her money. That's Donna Summer. But we'll see. But now we have Status Quo, 1973, written by Francis Rossi and Bob Young. And this is Mean Girl.

Oh, that had a long ending, didn't it? I thought it was going to end with a boom, but it didn't. But a good one there from Status Quo. I'm going to One Direction now from the album Midnight Memories, and this is Story of My Life.

Oh, yes, One Direction there. Roger has entered the building. And he's got all his songs ready with the theme work. But now he will like this one. It's Van Morrison and Brown Eyed Girl.

Oh, Van Morrison there with Brown Eyed Girl. Okay. Oh, we've got 15 minutes left, so I'm just going to keep on going. Roger's there comfy for the minute, so I'm going to Miles Smith, and this is Gold.

Oh, yes. Miles Smither. Okay, if I said to you this next song was written by Jim Lee and Noddy Holder, what would you say to me? From the album Old, New, Borrowed and Blue, 1974. Yes, this is Slade and Every Day.

time flies when you're having fun. We're on our last song, and this is one of Techie's favourites. It's Creedence Clearwater Revival, and this is for Roger as well, and it's Bad Moon Rising.

0: Oh, we were just spoogying out of that one, but we've had to cut it short because we finished our show. Don't forget, I'll be back on Monday, 6 till 8. But until then, it's goodbye from me.
1: And goodbye from me.
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1: Hello. First of all, many, many thanks to Paul and Colette for an excellent show just now. Now you've come to the Roger Wright Music Show. Our theme today is work. And yes, I think it'll work out fine, particularly if we all work together. Indeed, many people have told us to work together, including Mr. Rai Kuda.

I expect you know the song, Wilbert Harrison's Let's Work Together, but maybe you hadn't heard before that version by Rai Kuda. I've taken it from his collection double CD called The UFO Has Landed. Mick Jagger has a take on this topic, and it's even simpler. He just suggests, let's work.

For a while in the late 80s, Mick Jagger was inclined to make recordings under his own name, without the other Rolling Stones, and when we hear the words, it's not surprising they didn't want to join in on that one, Mick Jagger being an untypically workaholic among the group. Let's Work, it was a minor hit in 1987. I've sometimes said on these shows that when people were deciding what records to buy, the words didn't really matter much in most cases, but I think those ones could well have put people off buying it. Bob Dylan knows that such Stakhanovite tendencies can at the very least lead to the blues.

Really good, isn't it? Bob Dylan on his CD Modern Times and the Working Man's Blues. So here indeed are the Men at Work with our first number one record on today's working theme.

Men at Work from Australia and their claim to fame, Down Under, number one here in 1983. Mind you, obviously, it's not only men who work. A girl's work is never done, after all.

That was an American single and minor hit in 1959 for Wisconsin group The Chordettes. They were best known for their big success Mr. Sandman, featured in the film Back to the Future. That one was A Girl's Work Is Never Done, which sounds as if it was meant to be an answer record to the Coasters' Yakety Yak of the year before. Nor is the work of the migrant worker ever done. Here is Jim Croce.

Kate and Anna McGarrigle, they are, with Kate McGarrigle taking the lead on her own composition, just called The Work Song. It's on the 1982 LP Love Over and Over. Here now comes Bert Jansch with his famous medley of another Work Song and David Graham's Angie. This is likely to tickle your nostalgic glands.

of the most famous of the early tracks by Bert Jansch, the medley of Angie and Work Song. Vintage stuff. And this is Vintage Radio, you know.

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1: Why, so it is. Hello again, my vintage friends. If you've just joined us, welcome to the Roger Wright Music Show and our weekly Wednesday lunchtime bash, also repeated later on Sundays now, coming to you from our splendid studio on the Wirral. We've the theme of work today, and I'm sure it's going to work out fine.

Oh, yeah, those were Ike and Tina Turner, also with the Ikettes, assuring us they think it's going to work out fine. And if that's the case, it's probably because I got my mojo working. You'll know the song, but do you know who's performing this version? You can email me here in the studio on studio@vintageradio.org.uk and tell me if you know.

Wow, his mojo was sure working on that one, didn't they do it well? Those are the Paul Butterfield Blues Band, California's top blues band in the Flowers in the Hair period. With Muddy Waters' blues classic, I Got My Mojo Working, lucky man. Never mind your mojo, my vintage friends. What I want to know is our voodoo working? Well, I do believe it is.

Solomon Burke doing some Solomon Burking on Keep the Magic Working, an unsuccessful single from 1961. Here now comes Roy Orbison, who is working for the man.

Roy Orbison's Working for the Man was a not very successful single issued at the end of 1962. Maybe they met Lee Dorsey down in the coal mine also.

That's a top 10 record from 1966 on our work theme show. Lee Dorsey's Working in a Coal Mine, written by Alan Toussaint. It's time, though, for a number one record. There was a number one record in 1980 with Working in the title. Do you remember it? Well, here it comes.

The song was originally recorded by the Four Seasons and was a very minor hit in 1966, but the 1980 cover by the Detroit Spinners hit the jackpot and the top spot that April. Working my way back to you with a brief interpolation from a different song called Forgive Me Girl. Here now with his part in the working theme, there comes into view the great Albert Lee.

Albert Lee, as ever, getting everything spot on. He's been working on love on his wonderfully enjoyable Roadrunner CD from 2006. Yes, my vintage friends, we heard him there working on love. Neil Young is going to tell us about 10 men working on love.

0: Oh, there's some good stuff on the show today, isn't there? That's Neil Young and his 1988 CD, This Note Is For You. The song is Ten Men Working.
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0: And here now are the Isley Brothers, and they too have got work to do.

The Isley Brothers had work to do from 1972, an American hit also covered in this country by the Average White Band. Maybe Jake had work to do too, but he hasn't done it. Tell us why, won't you? I recommend you listen to his words.

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The butcher took a fiver for a porterhouse for two. I'll be blowed, I'll be blowed. The butcher was a twister. I'll be damned. He only gave us change of a quid. I was done, I was done. The porterhouse was brisky. He says, open up your eyes, he says, and learn to do as I did. Open up your eyes, he says, and learn to do as I did.

would laugh aloud if he knew that since you took my eyes, they do not do as others do. The day before your birthday, I was miserably broke, mooching up a gingle when this military bloke comes up and says he'll give us a sub to buy a flower or two for you. He hands me down a shilling and I signs an IOU. I'll be blowed, I'll be blowed. The soldier was a scoundrel, I'll be damned, I'll be damned. And the shilling was a dud. I was done, I was done. I joined the sorting army with a rifle in your hand. He says, you'll do as everyone would. A rifle in your hand and you will do as everyone would. I can do.

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I got good enough to scale the barracks wall and march away. But the bloodhounds came and got me, and they said if I confessed, the justice of the peace would smile on me and do his best. I'll be blowed, I'll be blowed, the magistrate was bogey. I'll be damned, he usually gave a year or two. I was done, he did his best to give me 20. With a chain about your feet, he says, you'll do as others do. A chain about your feet, he says, now do as others do. They can do me, darling, I have nothing else to lose. 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

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Give us a blessing and asked if I was short of anything else. And I said that I was thirsty, so we went and got a cup. Looks at me and nods and I politely drink it up. 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I was done, I was done, in the cup was holy water. You're a Christian now, you are.

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0: The dangerous old angel face would frown a bit if he knew that since you took me in, I do not do as others do.
1: Complicated words you need to hear three or four times before you find out what's going on, and I haven't got time to tell you about it now. It's been a few weeks since we heard Jake Thackeray on the music show, so it's good to have him back again on our working theme show, even though he specifically wasn't working today. It's called I Stayed Off Work Today. Not really a thing to do on a railroad.

That is the opening track on the Notting Hill Billies, rather charming LP from 1990, called Missing, Presumed Having a Good Time, where the lead guitarist is Mark Knopfler, who'd only recently left Dire Straits. Traditional stuff, and they give it the title Railroad Work Song, so it fits in our work theme. Ah yes, though, but maybe that counts as dirty work. Classic record alert. Do you remember this from Steely Dan? It starts gentle and then funkies up.

Steely Dan's first LP, Can't Buy a Thrill, from the early 1970s, is still widely seen as a landmark in music history, and one of the best tracks on it is that one, Dirty Work. In contrast, here's some nice work. Nice work if you can get it, at least.

The song first came out in 1937, though that version by Ella Fitzgerald dates, I believe, from 1983. Yes, working on vintage radio is nice work if you can get it, and indeed you can get it if you try. We're always on the lookout for new presenters, you know, my friends. The qualifications for this are being cheerful and liking the sort of music that might appeal to our target vintage audience. You can even have your own jingle. In short, we can work it out.

We Can Work It Out by the Beatles. You must have seen that one coming. Going back to 1965 at Christmas time when it was number one, and a double A-side with Day Tripper. But we're only playing We Can Work It Out today. Well, your nostalgic lands have been well and truly tickled, I suspect.

Oh, brilliant. That's a fascinating title for a linguist, you know, for several reasons I won't go into here. There's a guy who works down the chip shop, swears he's Elvis, by Kirsty MacColl. Top 20 entry in 1981 and pretty much a perfect pop record, in my pointless opinion. This next one is also both brilliant and with words that are a bit baffling. Attraction works better than promotion. See if you can see what he means. And while we're at it, see if you know whose voice it is.

That voice belongs to Dion. Yes, Dion DiMucci of Dion and the Belmonts, but in his 1971 singer-songwriter phase. The song's title is Attraction Works Better Than Promotion. Maybe he means that protest songs are more effective if they have good attractive tunes rather than shouting at the listener, in which case I agree with him. And as we heard in a watery theme show once, water works fine for our Eric. Jill, this is for you.

Eric Bibb, that is, on his excellent CD Natural Light. And water works fine, yes, my vintage friends, as he says, like a good woman's love. And as for this good woman, well, she works hard for the money, don't you know?

It's the voice of Donna Summer. Do you remember that one? It was a hit in 1983. The late Donna Summer was so much better a singer than most people thought, you know. Like the girl in the song, she works hard for the money. So we'd better treat her right. It's not too hard on Vintage Radio, though. Why, we've even got time for a classical interlude. This is part of Handel's Music for the Royal Fireworks.

That is the fourth movement, Allegro, of Handel's Music for the Royal Fireworks, composed for an actual firework display in 1749. That was designed to be heard as the fireworks were seen, so theirs was a real case of senses working overtime. Do you remember this one?

Top 10 in 1982, Wiltshire Group XTC and Senses Working Overtime, their most successful single. Working well, though, like clockwork. This is how clocks work, my friends. Just listen.

Bob Geldof and the Boomtown Rats, while Sir Bob was still a popular singer in the pre-Live Aid period, 1978. Like Clockwork was a top 10 success. And we're now going to play out with our instrumental closer. This is Jerry Lee Lewis and something which he calls Jerry's Workout. Enjoy. Goodbye.

Many thanks to Roger for the last 2 hours and his working away. He'll be back at the same time next week. Show gets repeated, of course, on Sunday between 2 and 4. It's just on 2. Let's go to the movies.

Wow, that's the way to start a movie show. The overture, of course, from Rodgers and Hammerstein's spectacular stage and film big screen musical, South Pacific. Mitzi Gaynor there, washing that man right out of my hair. There's Nothing Like a Dame, Bally High, all those beautiful songs. One of my favourites, actually, of all the Rodgers and Hammerstein shows, obviously Sound of Music, Oklahoma King, and I do love South Pacific, probably mainly for the locations. When you see them on the beaches there, when you see them on the beaches there doing all the songs, Nothing Like a Dame and everything else, it reminds me a bit of New Brighton. Ah, beautiful. Good afternoon. Anyhow, welcome. Martley's live in the Vintage Radio studio, up in the projection room. I've opened the doors of the cinema. You're all in your seats, nice and cozy, up there in your circle. You've got your Butterkiss, your popcorn, your Kiora, choc ice on the way. And if you're very good, you might get a hot dog later. But listen, behave yourself. No throwing popcorn over into the stalls. There's Robbie.

Olivia Newton-John and the ELO. Xanadu was the movie. The late, great, much missed. So sad that we lost the beautiful Olivia Newton-John, of course. What a voice. Grease, of course, was the big one with John Travolta. But Xanadu, but all those other lovely songs as well. Sarah, Dancing Around. Remember her? Dancing Days, yeah. Rise, a big favourite coming up now on Vintage Radio. I think, you know, I've got it sung by loads, dozens and dozens of artists. And I will often include it on the show, especially at the movies. One of my all-time favourite films. I know it's one of Nicola's and it's one of Scarlett's as well. Breakfast at Tiffany's with the beautiful Audrey Hepburn. What a beautiful movie it is as well. So George Peppard and going into Tiffany's with the masks on and acting the goat and all that, and the beautiful, gorgeous, much missed Audrey Hepburn. Yeah, favourites of ours, a favourite of Scarlett's. When I think of Scarlett's, I immediately think of Scarlett O'Hara in the classic Gone with the Wind, a beautiful name. So especially for Scarlett and Nicholas, you'll be tuned in as well, and all you Breakfast at Tiffany's fans out there, and there's lots of you I know. As requested, here's the beautiful Oscar-winning Henry Mancini song, beautifully sung by the one and only Andy Williams. Let's have a little bit of Moon River.

0: dear Henry, I've just seen our picture. Breakfast at Tiffany's. This time,
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0: A movie without music is a little bit like an aeroplane without fuel. However beautifully the job is done, we are still on the ground and in a world of reality. Your music has lifted us all up and sent us soaring. Everything we cannot say with words or show with action, you have expressed for us. You've done this with so much imagination, fun, and beauty. You are the hippest of cats and most sensitive of composers. Thank you, dear Hank. Lots of love, Audrey.
2: Oh, well, I've got a tear in my eye. Wasn't that so beautiful? The lovely, much missed, gone far too soon, Audrey Hepburn's letter to Henry Mancini about the song Moon River. And there she was singing it on the soundtrack of the film. Before that, Andy Williams, of course, with his version of the Oscar-winning song. And that was especially for Scarlett, who loves the song and loves the film. The film is beautiful. I can watch it anytime over and over again. And our Nicola out there in the village as well. She'll be enjoying it as well. Right. Our fairy babies, that includes Radio Oscar, Radio Ronnie, Radio Teddy. They're all on the station. Mabel Betsy, Hugo, our Duke as well, Big Duke, all tuned in, all having a listen. This is a beautiful Disney classic for them. I love this, sung by the beautiful sounds of Matt Monroe.

what a voice. Voice of an angel, the singing bus driver. He was a bus driver, don't forget. And he was discovered doing some of the little local nightclubs by George Martin. And the rest is history. Signed him up to EMI, and Matt Monro lives on forever. Again, gone far too soon. He was only, if I remember, in his late 50s when we lost Matt. But you see, he's gone, but he's not forgotten. Like all our loved ones, when we lose them, they're gone. Of course they've gone, but they haven't. We have them forever in our hearts, in our memories, in our photographs, in our videos. It's all up here. I'm tapping my head. Nobody can ever take those memories away. No way at all. When you wish upon a star, got them all crying, remembering going to Disneyland with the kids when they were little. It's what it's all about. Beautiful memories and playing lots of lovely records and music on vintage radio, of course, that you don't hear on national radio anymore. Right, it's a big celebration right now. I cannot believe, well, I can believe, of course, that Sunday just gone this week. The legend that was Marilyn Monroe would have been 100 years old. She was born in January. Sorry, I'm getting mixed up. Sorry, do beg your pardon. 1926. It would have been her 100th anniversary. Sunday just gone. There were celebrations, I believe, all over the world with the fan clubs. Every year they still produce calendars and pictures. Films have never gone away. They ran Some Like It Hot on TV over the weekend just gone. What a funny film. Jack Lemmon and Tony Curtis in drag joining the girls band with Marilyn, and she was such great fun. Oh gosh, left us far too soon in 1962. Very, very young age, well, 32, sadly gone. But Marilyn has never, ever been forgotten. She's an iconic image of the silver screen of Hollywood and what films were all about. Her and James Dean are two big, big names. They only made a handful of films, but what films? Marilyn, though, in Some Like Your Heart, Let's Make Love with Frankie Vaughan, the other one with Jane Russell, of course, Gentlemen Prefer Blondes. So because Marilyn was such a big, big icon, and oop, oop, be doop, boop. Me doing the Marilyn impression. Love it to bits, yeah. So Marilyn was a giant of the cinema, celebrating and remembering what would have been her 100th heavenly birthday right now. Let's sit back, I'm going to have a cuppa, and let's have three classic Marilyn Monroe songs in a row. Marilyn, you're gone, but never forgotten.

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Tell

0: Oh, most definitely. Wasn't that fabulous? Three in a row iconic songs from Marilyn Monroe. Yes, indeed. Brilliant. Some Like It Hot, I Want to Be Loved By You. Diamonds Are a Girl's Best Friend, of course, from Gentlemen Prefer Blondes with Jane Russell. And, of course, the movie Let's Make Love with Frankie Vaughan as well. Beautiful. Norma Jean Baker, born June the 1st, 1926. That was Sunday, just gone this week. I did give her a shout-out on Monday on the show because that was the actual day. But I wanted to include Marilyn, of course, on the movie show. And Marilyn passed away on the 4th of August, 1962. My goodness, age just 36 years old. 64 long years ago. Unbelievable, isn't it, when you think about it? Wow. But she's never gone away, you see, with the movies. You know, that dress, remember the dress? Of course you do, blowing up. The 7 year All About Eve with Bette Davis. She was in that as well, of course. Don't Bother to Knock. That was a great thriller that she was in. Niagara, Gentlemen Prefer Blondes. How to Marry a Millionaire. Superb with Lauren Bacall and Betty Grable. The River of No Return, Robert Mitchum. There's No Business Like Show Business. One of my favourite films of all time with Ethel Merman, Dan Daly, Johnny Ray, Donald O'Connor, Mitzi Gaynor. The 7 year itch, The Dress. I believe when they were filming that, there was thousands around watching it being filmed. And of course, The Dress has since sold for millions of blinking dollars. Unbelievable. The Prince and the Showgirl with Laurence Olivier. Some Like It Hot. Voted the greatest, probably the greatest comedy film of all time. Can you? Yeah. Voted the greatest comedy film of all time. Fantastic. And then Let's Make Love with Frankie Vaughan. Her final film, of course, was The Misfits with the late, great Clark Gable. That was his final film as well in 1961. And she went into production with Something's Gotta Give and unfortunately did not live to finish that film. But Marilyn lives on. Norma Jean Baker, Elton John's song, of course, Goodbye Norma Jean and The Candle in the Wind. Even he paid tribute to her all those years ago. Ah, the lovely Marilyn. Whenever you watch a Marilyn film, it makes you feel good at the end. So if you're feeling a bit down, put Some Like It Hot on, put the 7 year itch on, whatever. Marilyn will always put a smile on your face. I love Marilyn to bits. She's one of my favourite things.
1: Raindrops on roses and whiskers on kittens, bright copper kettles and warm woolen mittens, brown paper packages tied up with strings. These are a few of my favourite things. Cream-coloured ponies and crisp apple strudels, doorbells and sleigh bells and schnitzel.

0: You tell them, Julie. Yeah, ripping the curtains down off the wall to make them some nice outfits to go dancing around in, and Captain Von Trapp doing his nut. Brilliant. Well, he saw all the kids. What have you done? And beautiful, the sound of music, of course. What else could there have been? Dame Julie Andrews, now in her 90th year, and still looks the same as she did when she was playing Maria and Mary Poppins. Beautiful, what a singing voice, what a film. Anybody who has a family, you've got to sit and watch The Sound of Music. It's a film about families and love and caring for one another. And I tears going down my face watching it. And you climb every mountain, all those beautiful songs that are featured in the film, songs of hope and going forward. You know, you've got to be positive in life, and it's a beautiful, beautiful film. Yeah, my friend of the family, Mike Taylor, the girls all know who Mike was. He used to come over from Allerton and Liverpool. Mike's still going strong. He's in his 82nd year this year, and he was a cinema projectionist like myself. And he famously ran The Sound of Music for 2 long years at the Odeon Liverpool when it first came out. And he still watches it on TV when it's on. He loves it. Brilliant stuff. Right. This is a special little one going out from me to Scarlett. If Scarlett is still tuned in, I said, didn't I, of course, Scarlett. And when I think of Scarlett, I can only think of Scarlett O'Hara, of course, of the beautiful Vivian Leigh in Gone with the Wind. So this is going out especially for Scarlett. And it's probably one of the most iconic endings to a film. Here is Scarlett O'Hara. And those closing moments from the classic Gone with the Wind, as Rhett Butler is about to leave.
1: Rhett, you go. Where shall I go? What shall I do?
2: Frankly, my dear, I don't give a damn.

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I can't. There must be some way to bring him back. Oh, I can't think about this now. I'll go crazy if I do. I'll think about it tomorrow.

0: think about it. I must think about it. What is this to you? What is this matter?
1: To tell me Katie Scarlett O'Hara the Tower doesn't mean anything to you. My man's the only thing that matters. It's the only thing that lasts.
2: Something you love better than me, though you may not know it. Terror. It's this from which you get your strength. Red Earth of Terror.
1: My man's the only thing that matters. It's the only thing that lasts.
2: Something you love better than me, though you may not know it. Terror. This from which you get your strength. Red Earth of Terra.
1: Where man's the only thing that matters.
2: Something you love better than me. Red Earth of Terra.
1: Terra.
2: Terra.
1: Terra.
3: Terra. Home. I'll go home. But I'll think of some way to get him back. After all,

we've got to stop this. I've got to tell you about it. I've got the family texting me and I said, yeah, it was my mum's, one of her all-time favourite films was Gone with the Wind. And whenever and ever it was on TV, the girls would come over and they'd all sit on the couch and watch Gone with the Wind with Nan. And probably one of the greatest love stories ever, wasn't it? Scarlett and Rhett Butler. Vivian Leigh was just beautiful. She was made to play Scarlett O'Hara. Yeah. And don't forget, after all, tomorrow is another day. What are we like? Old romantics, that's what we are. That was specially for Scarlett. And for you, Mum, you're tuned in listening. She'd be going, Gone with the Wind, me favourites. It was. Bless all of you. Wonderful stuff. One of the greatest Hollywood movies of all time from way back in 1939.

15 weeks at number one in May 94, 32 long years ago, from Four Weddings and a Funeral, Wet Wet West. It only got topped by, it was the guy who did the Robin Hood song, wasn't it? Do you remember that one? Everything I do it for you. I think that got 16 weeks, was it? Pipped it by a week, but 15 weeks at number one, never been heard of before. Wet, wet, wet. Love is all around, it sure is. Rise, especially now, for my late brother Barry and Glynis. They were big Frankie Valli fans. This is for you guys.

beautiful, in remembrance, of course, for my late brother Barry, who was red through and through. If you cut him in half, it'd say Liverpool through him. Beautiful, and you'll never walk alone. All the family have been coming together the last week and a half, of course, remembering of all the good times as well. And a bit of Frankie Valli, a big Frankie Valli fan as well, was Glyn and Barry as well. And while we're remembering, here's a beautiful Oscar-winning classic movie love song for us all right now. The beautiful sound of Barbra Streisand from the movie The Way We Were. Let's all just sit back and remember.

You see, it works, doesn't it? Memories just live on and on forever. They can never take them away from us. They're with us forever till the end of time. The beautiful sound of Barbra Streisand. I love Barbra. And, of course, The Way We Were, co-star, of course, the late, great Robert Redford, who sadly passed away last year. Gone, but never forgotten. Always there, up on the big screen. They can't take them away from us.

You tell them, Tony Bennett, Diana Krall, and they can't take that away from me, the great Fred Astaire, Ginger Rogers song, of course, beautifully sung by the late great, the last of the great crooners was Mr. Tony Bennett. Barry was a big fan of the Rat Pack. He loves Sammy Davis, well, we know that. I'll give a Sammy track a play for him, of course I will. And Dean Martin, brilliant. All the great singers, weren't they? All together, the Rat Pack. Little devils they were. All the romance of the movies. There's a great romance for you. The movie was Dr. Zhivago. Omar Sharif was the star as Zhivago, and Julie Christie was Lara. Lara and Dr. Zhivago, they fell in love in war-torn Russia amongst all the madness going on. But the music from the film Dr. Zhivago just says it all. Here's the beautiful Lara's theme as featured on the soundtrack of Dr. Zhivago.

Lots and lots of things in life are beautiful, but brother, there is one particular thing that's nothing whatsoever in any way, shape, fashion, or form to do with any other. There is nothing like a dame

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1: Yeah, Sammy, especially with Barry. He loved a bit of Sammy Davis Jr. And there he was, nothing like a dame, of course, from South Pacific. We played the main overture at the top of the show. But Sammy, wow, what a... He could sing the telephone book, couldn't he? He was a great all-round entertaining play instrument. Brilliant as well at doing impersonations. Absolutely brilliant. I can see why Barry liked him so much. Such an all-rounder, the kind of entertainer we don't seem to have these days. Right, Fairy Baby time again. This is a big chorus. Where's the tissues? This gets me tears. The film, I just love watching any amount of time. The story of Elsa the Lioness and her beautiful cubs and born free, of course, with Bill Travers and Virginia McKenna. Oscar winning music, of course, from John Barry. But the song that won the Oscar, Born Free, oh, it just gets me. And I dedicate this to all our fairy babies out there. Give them big cuddles and love them because they're all family. I'm off down to the hills of Wales for a couple of weeks, and of course Oscar, he's driving us there. I think he's packing toys last week in his little rucksack that he's taking. I said, what's all this? You can't take all this and all his bits and bobs. He can't wait to get swimming on those beaches and running around and having a good old time. So for all our fairy babies out there, you know you are the beautiful song as featured in the movie Born Free. This is beautiful. The choir that's about to sing it, there's about 200 of them. Wow, it just blows me away.

Wow, isn't that amazing? What a beautiful song from 1966, the movie Born Free. If you've not seen Born Free with the kids, you've got to see it. Oh, you need a big box of tissues at the end, though. No spoilers. What a movie. Matt Monro, of course, had the big hit with the song, and that was the Mormon Tabernacle Choir. There's about 200 of them in there. And John Barry's and Don Black's Born Free. Beautiful. Yes, indeed. So I'm off to the hills for 2 weeks with Oscar. So while I'm away, of course, the movies and, of course, all-time music greats on a Monday will still go out. But, of course, there'll be archive shows. So Paul is so good. He'll dip into the archive, go way back a few months back, whatever, and he'll put a repeat show on for me. So you'll still hear some great movie tunes from way back. I'll probably tune in as well as, with me feet up, drinking me pina coladas, going, who is this guy on the who is this nutcase on the radio? Yeah, so there, as I say, the slots, the shows still go out, but it will be obviously an archive repeat show, the movies for the next 2 weeks. Don't forget, though, this show actually does get its normal live repeats, of course, on Sunday night between 9 and 11. And those repeats, of course, will still go out. Everything runs exactly the same. When any of the presenters are away, we cover it with previous shows, and Paul does that for us. And it's a lot of work involved. And we thank Paul a lot. It's much, much appreciated. Paul knows that. Pete's Dragon was a Disney film with Elliot the Big Green Dragon. I was watching a bit of it on TV the other day. I showed it at the old Classic Cinema way back there when I was working there. Oh, it was a great little film, Elliot the Dragon. And the lighthouse. Mickey Rooney was in the film and Helen Reddy with him as well. And there's a lovely moment in the film where they live in the lighthouse there, and the paint in the lighthouse there, and it's all coming together for them. And it's a lovely moment as they start painting the lighthouse there. Helen Reddy looks and says, "Do you know what? Isn't this lovely? It's a brazzle dazzle day." And they burst into song.

Oh, he's 100 years old, Mel Brooks, of course. His film Blazing Saddles, Frankie Lane doing the title song, Gene Wilder. What a funny, funny Western. Remember the baked beans and all that? Great stuff. And before that, Helen Reddy there with the Brazzle Dazzle Day from the Walt Disney classic Pete's Dragon. If you've not seen it, great little film. The kids will love it.

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From Lady and the Tramp, where they go out for that lovely evening meal and the Bella Notte.

Oh, that lovely moment, Lady and the Tramp, where the tramp takes Lady out for a meal to Tony's and he brings out the spaghetti and they're eating it away and the munching away, listening to him singing Bella Notte, and they get a long strand of spaghetti between them. It's the one piece, and as they're sort of looking away, as they're chomping out, the noses get nearer together and they touch on the nose. Oh, it's a lovely moment. Oscar loves Lady and the Tramp. Oh, yeah. Well, any of those films, he points what ones he wants on, whether it's 101 Dalmatians or, yeah, anything with the doggies in, he wants them on. He wants to have a look at them again. But he loves Lady and the Tramp and the 101 Dalmatians. And when, you know, when any of the shows are on TV, the ones at Battersea Dogs Home, you know, the ones that Paul used to do, and I think Alison does them now. Seriously, he'll be lying on the couch and he's watching it, and if a certain dog comes on, or mate, he'll sit up and look, and I'm going, ooh, is that a new friend for you? And his head's turning, and they know. Everything you're doing and saying, I know they do. Mabel and Mabel jumping all over me last week when I messed up for the first time. And Betsy, beautiful girls. You go there, those ears. He's 9 years old. He's brilliant. Still jumping round, and why not? And Oscar, well, enough said. But staying with love, a bit of love and romance in the movies, why not? Here's Barry Manilow with a love movie classic.

Oh, I love the movie with William Holden and Jennifer Jones. Love is a many splendid thing. That line, in the morning mist, two lovers kissed and the world stood still. Oh, gets me. Yeah, so important with your loved ones. And what a beautiful version that was from Marilyn Monroe. This was a beautiful song from the movie Beaches, Bette Midler. And this was a big, big favourite of my mum's.

that was two in a row there. They were real favourites of my mum. She loved The Wind Beneath My Wings by Bette Midler, and one of her all-time favourite films, apart from Gone with the Wind and Casablanca and The Land Army Girls, which, by the way, is on this week. Try and catch it. I think it's on film four. She loved Yanks, the one with Richard Gere, the story of the Yanks when they came over during the war, you know, as backup for us. And there are thousands of them arrived in the country, but this was all set around Yorkshire Way. And Yanks is one of the most beautiful films ever. Richard Gere was brilliant in it, a lovely cast as well, and all the lovely songs. And that was the lovely moments at the end of the film. No spoilers, but all the girls go to the station to wave them off, and they said obviously they're coming back for them. And the song was "I'll Be Seeing You," sung beautifully by Anne Shelton. Okay, we did get a request for, I think it was a theme from Pretty Woman, which unfortunately is not on my playlist here, but talking about Pretty Woman, we have got

Yeah, and a bit of Pretty Woman. That was Sir Sarah and all the gang. Great, great film. Right, let's have a little quick rundown of what's showing at your local cinemas. That includes, of course, The Light at New Brighton, The View at Birkenhead, Odeon 1, Liverpool 1, The Fact, and of course the beautiful Plaza Cinema, Community Cinema at Crosby as well. Showing, check your website, but still showing, of course, is Tom and Jerry Forbidden Compass. Tom and Jerry back on the big screen, like to see that one. Amazing Digital Circus, The Final Act. These are all for the kids, of course. Super Mario, the Galaxy Movie. Mario's still doing well at the pictures, yeah. Finding Emily, getting a lot of good reports about this one. They said it's a really good film. Young Love Story, Michael, the Michael Jackson film, just keeps bringing them in as well. If you've not seen it, it gets a big thumbs up. Masters of the Universe as well, that's doing the rounds as well at your cinemas, as is The Devil Wears Prada 2. If you're a fan of the first film, 20 years down the line, believe this one's as good. The Sheep Detectives. I'd like to have seen this one. I'll catch up with it. I believe it's really, really good. The Sheep Detectives. And of course, The Mandalorian and Grogu is doing terrific business with all the Star Wars fans. And tomorrow night at the Plaza Crosby. So if you're listening to the live show today, Wednesday, tomorrow, Thursday, they've got a movie drone special night with the classic Stand By Me. Oh, it's a great movie. Remember the song, of course, about the boys on a big adventure. Stand By Me, 7:30 tomorrow evening at the Plaza Crosby. If you're listening to the Sunday repeats, of course, it's gone through. But if it's the live show you're listening to now, you can catch that tomorrow, Thursday, at the Plaza Crosby. Stand By Me. So, good films, still doing the rounds. Check them out. Support your cinema. Ferry cross the Mersey. Let's have a bit of a knees up following this from Johnny Mathis.

0: There you go, a great showstopper there from the movie, of course, and the show, a chorus line. That was Johnny Mathis and One.
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Yeah, ask me to the course in a brilliant movie, $95 Palmer. Our music tells you the movie's just cut to a close. I'm off with Julie for 2 weeks. I'll tackle live Monday the 22nd with all to Muse Grace. The show trip did Sunday night, of course, which 9/11 on Friday, of course. All times are great again. Stay tuned, of course, because repeat show will go out while I'm away of the movies and the music show. Lots of love to you all. Take care. Stay safe. See you soon.

Alright, okay, you win. That was Peggy at the end of some of the thing, and hope you enjoyed the show today. And, well, you know what's going next? There's going to be the Gun Party Radio Show with me, David Dixon. I sound a bit like the cage just sort of thing. So it is. Sean will be back eventually, but not this month. Keep listening, I've got great music in the show. And thank everyone for listening to the Stateless. We enjoy that show. And let's press on now with the old track of today's show. Fine. Alright. No note.

Well, fantastic. Casey Musgrave's dry spell. Storm on its way. Well, Storm Dave's on its way. Here's Motel Sundown. This is why.

0: Excellent. Naomi Campbell composition there, Motel Sundown, with a great pop song there. Why? And yeah, I mean, the harmony is brilliant as ever. They've got a gig coming up soon at Story House in Chester and the Blue Lantern Sessions on Tuesday, the 7th of April. So, very soon, next Tuesday. If you're thinking of going to the Story House, though, to see a gig, just check out there aren't two gigs you want to see, because if you buy two gigs at once, you'll get a 10% ticket discount. Unfortunately, I didn't spot that. But anyway, there you go. Still be worth going. Yeah, Motel Sundown on at the Blue Lantern Sessions at the Story House in Chester on Tuesday, the 7th of April. Also coming up at the Story House, I should say, we got Fiona Bevan. I'll play a track from her later. She's going there, and Ian Prowse is the month after. So there you go. Also, back to Motel Sundown, they're playing Archive at Kane's Brewery site on the 12th of June as well. So there you go. It's all happening for Motel Sundown. BBC introducing, being selected their tracks again for that. Bob Harris is well aware of them now, and they played Country to Country down in London recently, so all the hard work starting to pay off, as well as the brilliant musicianship and songs. Album of the week this week, I've been putting an album of the week in for this month and last month, and we've got someone I saw a few months back, maybe about 6 or 7 months ago, with Catherine Williams. This is Polly Pulsma, and she's got a new album out, and it's called Wildfires, and it's listed with prologues to the actual tracks, the spoken word and poetry, so you have to see what you think. Produced by Ethan Johns, who's the of course produced Robert Vincent's last couple of albums, as well as Ryan Adams and Ray Montagna. So this is Polly's new album, and I'd say before each main track is a sort of prologue to that track. So we're going to put the two together and play a few tracks from her today. This is Polly Pulsma, Prologue to a Paper Cathedral, followed by Paper Cathedral.
1: It feels like one of those paper cathedrals in space we occupy at any moment.

0: Let's watch it all burn.
1: Polly Polisma, and that's Paper Cathedral from the new album Wildfires. If you enjoyed that, it was sent in to us, so thanks for getting that sent in to us. And if you do send music in, we will try and play it if it fits the show and we like it. So there you go. Okay, up next we've got not dead local, but not that far away. We've got the wonderful Anne Radcliffe, and this is from the album Can't Stop the Words that was released last year, and this is a track called God Loves a Trier.

Yeah, great stuff from Anne Radcliffe there. God loves a trier. And then we've now got one that was sent in to us recently, and this is Callum Pitt, Ghosts Along the Coastline.

There you go, Callum Pitt, Ghosts Along the Coastline. Really enjoyed that. Ghosts Along the Coastline is the current single. Callum's from the Northeast and alt folk with influences across many genres. Amongst his many plaudits and awards, he's been Tom Robinson's Album of the Week, done a number of sessions for Bob Harris, and so who am I to argue if that's what they think, that he's great. And that was sent in to us, so thanks for sending that in. Okay, a few hellos. Got a handful of people listening. No, we got a handful of people who've let me know you're listening. I'm sure there's many more out there, hopefully enjoying the show, and hopefully you'll stay with us for the next couple of hours. Good morning to John, who's normally sat with me, but not this month. And Lynn, who are listening in from... Alzheimer's kicked in already. From Mel's. There you go. Mike Hughes, we'll see you later. And Anne-Marie, who's listening in. And also Mike Howarth in McGull. So thanks for letting me know you're listening. And keep on listening. All right. Okay, we've got Ian McNabb up next. And this is Liverpool Girl.

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That's Death Wish from Fiona Bevan, and it's on the Death Wish EP. Canadian-British singer-songwriter. Fiona's written songs for some artists you might have heard of. One Direction, Kylie Minogue, Lewis Capaldi, and Mika, amongst others. And as I said before, I met her at Dean Freeman's Songfest a few years back. And I did try to get her on at Thornton Hough, but we didn't manage to pull that one off. Because she's down in Brighton, I think, and it was difficult to get the time right. Okay, but we're in luck, and I've bought tickets for this. Mentioned Motel Sundown at the Blue Lantern Sessions in Chester, and they are it once a month. So Motel Sundown are this Tuesday, and in May, 26th of May, we've got Blue Lantern Sessions featuring Fiona Bevan and her partner Adam Beattie, along with I've forgotten the flipping names now. I'll tell you later. Tell you when we get further down. But the lovely duo that arranged the whole thing, and I can't remember the names straight off. I need everything written down in front of me, or I'm not going to remember anything, as you've noticed today. Alright, so that was Fiona Bevan and her partner, Scotsman Adam Beattie. It's also an artist in his own right. And this one is a song of 100 years.

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1: But a couple from Wales. They were a lovely couple and brilliant as well. They're on piano, great vocals and guitar. So what's not to love? A further Blue Lantern session, a piece of information is Ian Prowse playing as well. Not this session, he's 23rd of June he's playing. So it's down as a Blue Lantern special, Ian Prowse. All right, next on we've got Wishbone Ash. Not sure we played these before on the show. This is Blowing Free.

Wishbone Ash, Blowing Free. That's from the album Argus, Expanded Edition. Andy Powell, guitarist, singer, songwriter, is the only original member, but they are still going. And I noticed that they're playing the live rooms in Chester. Lots of stuff going on in Chester. 19th of September this year. And I like the live rooms, great venue. So that was Blowing Free from 1972. All right. Lady who's recently put a new album out, All on Red. This is Kezia Gill, and This House Would Sing.

This House Would Sing, Kezia Gill from the excellent album All On Red. Kezia's been out on tour, I'm not sure it's finished yet, there may be some more gigs left to promote the album. Alright, going to move on to another send-in. This is Holly Rogers and Els Bailey featuring Beth Nielsen Chapman. And this is a track called Everything's Fine.

Holly Rogers, along with Els Bailey, and it featured Beth Nielsen Chapman as well. Everything's Fine from the album Everything's Fine, and thought be released on 5th of June, and that was sent in to us, so I'm very happy to play that. And if we have time, we'll feature another track from Holly later on. Meanwhile, here's an old one I came across the other day. It was actually, it's called Dear Mr. President. I think it was written about George Bush and Iraq. And this version is Pink featuring the Indigo Girls. Most of it could apply to the current POTUS.

0: Pink featuring the Indigo Girls, Dear Mr. President, from the album I'm Not Dead, released in 2006. Yeah, the song was written by Pink, and it was in reference to President George W. Bush criticising his administration's policies, including the Iraq War, the No Child Left Behind Act, and opposition to same-sex marriage, and a perceived lack of empathy for the poor. So that was what it was based on. She was actually asked more recently if she'd write a similar song for about Donald Trump, and Pink said, "There aren't words for this shameful person." Is right. Although I am trying to write one at the moment. Anyway. Alright, back to Polly Pulisma. And this is Red Flags. And the opening bit is prologue to Red Flags.
1: Love is the thing with feathers.
2: Love is the thing with feathers.
1: Love is the thing with feathers.
2: Love is the thing with feathers. That ruffles and puffs when it hears words like, "What are you wearing?" You get the bill. Take off that lipstick. Why, this is my hell, nor am I out of it. What am I doing here? Run for the hills. Whiskey and pills. Come on, girl. You're so much wiser and wilder than this. Love is the thing with feathers that nests in your hair. Beware of the beasts who would feed on your meaty awareness. Love is the thing that stravages under duress, when it's pushed into well-meaning cages and a workaday dress. Love is the thing with feathers.

Polly Polisma. That was Red Flags from her, and the just not that I forgot my glasses, does it? That's part of the problem. From the album Wildfires. That was sent in to us. That's a featured album from today, and that's the third track that we were playing on today's show. All right, we got Shaky Graves next. That was sent in to us as well. I once was an ocean.

That's an interesting number. Shaky Graves there with I Once Was an Ocean. That was sent in to us. Austin-based singer-songwriter Alejandro Rose Garcia, or Gauthier, multi-instrumentalist. And that was sent in to us. Interesting stuff. All right. This is a band called Fine Lines. Saw these a few years back at the inaugural British Country Music Association festival up in Blackpool at the Winter Gardens, and I didn't realise at the time, but it featured Mark Radcliffe on the drums. This is a good song. They got a slight change in lineup, and it includes a new front person, singer, guitarist. If I can find her name. Helen Watford Insley, and also on drums, Emily Bailey on drums, or was it Bowley? My eyesight's terrible. Which would imply Mark Radcliffe wasn't playing drums anymore, but he does co-write all the songs. This is Fine Lines and Seven Wonders.

Fine Lines with Seven Wonders. That's a new single out at the moment that was sent in to us a Dave Borden and Mark Radcliffe composition. Brilliant. New single now from Willie Nelson. Brand new single. He's co-written. This is called Dream Chaser.

Yeah, excellent new single from Willie Nelson, Dream Chaser. I had a message from Mike Haworth who said he enjoyed the Shaky Graves track, the instrumental I played earlier, I was once an ocean. There you go. I'm glad you liked it, Mike. Alright. We've got Limoncello next. Natural drink. Limoncello, I don't care for much. I'll have it if it's free in a restaurant in Italy, but anyway, this is Limoncello, totally different. Articulate Animal.

0: Limoncello, Articulate Animal. On Claddagh Records, Dublin-based duo of Laura Quirk and Claire Kinsella. And that's from the new album, Perfect Place, that's been announced, and that was sent in to us. Thank you for sending that in, good stuff. Alright, we have got, ooh, if I can find it, just some Johnny Cash. The Bald of Boot Hill.
1: Here lies less more, four slugs from a 44, no less, no more.

Ballad of Boot Hill, Johnny Cash. That was Johnny Cash sings the Ballads of the True West. That was actually written by Carl Perkins. That was released in 1965. That's sort of thing what I got up to this week. And it wasn't a lot. I went to the boat and did a bit of painting and tidying up the engine bay and stuff like that. But that was about all I got up to, really. I didn't go out. And we did a bit of babysitting with our granddaughter. And I'll play this for Anne-Marie now, but I'm not sure she's awake because she didn't have a great night. Never mind. This is Robert Vincent. This is Anywhere.

Anywhere from Robert Vincent there. Great song from the album Barriers. And Rob's playing the Citadel in St Helens on the 18th of April, and I'll be there. It's a great venue. I've only been once to see Glenn Tilbrook many years ago. I think I went with Mark Vormoor. So that was Rob's album released 2024. He's in the middle of recording his next album. Look forward to hearing that, and I'm looking forward to seeing Rob on the 18th of April at a venue I thought was great, but never got back to again. Alright, there's an oldie but goodie. Flats and Scruggs, Dim Lights, Thick Smoke.

I just love Flats and Scruggs. Brilliant, Flats and Scruggs. Dim Lights, Thick Smoke. Brilliant stuff. Banjo and fiddle. Absolutely wonderful. We can have some Steve Roberts now. I just decided to pick something out from Steve. This is a track called Little Bird. It's from the album Shake It, Make It, Don't Fake It. And it's Steve's second solo album from 2005, so it's 21 years old. Can you believe that? Steve Roberts, Little Bird.

Steve Roberts and Little Bird. All right. Tonight, or at 5 o'clock this afternoon, I'm going to see Eleanor Kelly playing a show at the Ullett Road Church, and it's Dedicatoria is the new album, and that's what she's promoting. It's the music of Carmen Guzman, and it's classical guitar stuff, and it's really good. So yeah, if you've got a free hour or so between 5 and 6, get yourselves down to the Ullett Road Church and take a listen. It's brilliant. I'm going to play a little bit for you now. This is start with the opening track, Presentias. I can't even say it. Anyway, doesn't matter. The songs of Carmen Guzman, and this is Eleanor Kelly.

Rolling Stones and Sweet Virginia. And before that, we had a couple of tracks from Elna Kelly on classical guitar with the music of Carmen Guzman. Dedicatoria is the album. I'm going to see it tonight at Ullett Road Church, 5 o'clock. It's only about an hour. And the first track we played most of, Presentius. And then we played Kay Litardi after that as well. Beautiful stuff. You can only dream of playing like that. Now we've got Virginia McNaughton. Last time we played one of hers, it was called Gravity. This one's called New Moon Landing.

excellent stuff for from Virginia McNaughton there. New Moon Landing, and that's from the album The Thread, released in February on Iger, records in Iger Studios in Leeds. So that was sent in to us, and very pleased to be able to play that. It's very good. Okay. Shall we have some George Strait? Shall we? Okay.

Yeah, brilliant. George Strait, All My Exes Live in Texas. Okay, I said it earlier on, we're going to Eleanor Kelly's gig, 5 o'clock on Ullett Road Church. What else is going on this weekend? Well, I couldn't see anything much going on, to be honest. I'm sure there's lots. But I thought I'd mention, because next week's going to be a repeat show, the swing show earlier on, and the this show is going to be an old show repeated. So I hope you can still listen to that. You may have missed it originally, and it's still packed full of great music. But I've got some work done on the boat, and I need to be on the boat on Saturday morning next week, Friday and Saturday. So I'm looking forward to that. I've been waiting for this for a while, and I'd get that put in, that'd be brilliant. But I'm back later in the evening on Saturday the 11th of April to go to Thornton Up Village Club, and we're going to see Katie Hurt and a good company set up with songwriters in the round kind of set up with Katie, Amy Joe, Regan Stewart and Gasolina Matches, and that should be great. They're always brilliant. Try and get yourselves along to that. The next day on the 12th, John Bramwell from Iron Clute is playing, and he sold out the evening show on the Sunday, but he's put on an early show. There's still a few tickets left for that, so he's got an early show at 2:30. I think he's on stage at 3, and that's John Bramwell, 2:30, Thornton Up Village Club on Sunday, April the 12th. And then just to look at the following weekend, when we'll be back with the garden party, we got Harp and a Monkey on the 18th of Thornton Up, and on the 19th, Martin Stevenson and the Dainties are there on the Sunday. So get yourself along to one of those gigs. Should be brilliant. Now, oldie but goodie, from an album released only back end of last year, where a bunch of songs were pieced together from the brilliant Personal Column. This is a Vomo O'Brown composition, I think from a John Peel session, and this is Cosmetic Surgery.

There you go. Cosmetic surgery from personal column. Wonderful stuff there. Okay. Something else I need to mention to you. The Garden Party's expanding its coverage of things that what we do. What John set this up, and he's been setting this up partly while he's been off air. And the Garden Party is going to be starting an open mic, and you're all very welcome. Bring your guitar or your recorder or whatever it is you've got. The Garden Party open mic on the first one is Tuesday, 21st of April. Make a note in your diaries. And this is downstairs in the Denby Castle in Liverpool, Hackintay it is. I hope you'd come down to the first one. It's a once a month thing, third Tuesday of the month. Keep that in your diary, 7 p.m. Arrival for 7:30 start. And the setups, there's a PA with four channels, which would usually be up to two guitars or whatever, and two vocal mics. So we can't handle a band of, six people or anything like that. But some small setup, four tracks. And, come on down, enjoy the music. And I'll be hosting the first one. I'll be your compere for the first one. John will be on the sound, making sure it all sounds great. And that's the Garden Party open mic, Tuesday, 21st of April. Denby Castle in Hackintay. Downstairs, I don't think there's any sort of wheelchair access or anything, unfortunately, but the room itself, if you can get down there, is brilliant. And should be a good night, looking forward to it. All right, we're going to play some Holly Rogers. As I said earlier, we played the track. This is another track from our album. This is Some Kind of Lover.

Holly Rogers, Some Kind of Lover, from the album Everything's Fine, due for release on the 5th of June. And Holly said that was her angry song. And all she can say is something truly, royally, repeatedly peed her off. And it took her years to resist writing it, and then suddenly she snapped and wrote it. She wrote it in about a quarter an hour, and she felt so much better after it. Anyway, that is the end of our show today. I'm going to put one more track on, but thank you for listening to the Garden Party Radio Show here at Vintage Radio. There'll be a Pete show next week, and I'll be back with you in a fortnight with a load of new stuff, and I hope you can join me for that. Meanwhile, I'm going to leave you with the Cranberries and their version of You Can Go Your Own Way. Have a great weekend, everybody. Watch out for Storm Dave. Hope I've been enough for you.

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Good morning, everyone, and welcome to Vintage Radio, the Beaten Horse, Birkenhead, just down the road from the Town Hall. This is a request show. It's something for everyone, and if you'd like a request, send me a text or email me at studio@vintageradio.org.uk. Okay, that first, my opening sounded a bit strange. So, I don't know what's going on, so I'm going to start off my show with the Trogs 1966 and Wild Thing.

Okay, Techie's trying to have a look at what's going on. So bear with us, please.

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1: 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But I wanna know for sure. Come on, hold me tight.

Yes, it's Colette on Vintage Radio. Oh, we had a bit of a dodgy start there, but my techie has fixed it, so thank you. I'll just read the WhatsApp number out. It's 07421441409, because I'd forgotten it before. Right, if it's your birthday today, many happy returns of the day. A shake of the maracas. Okay, you're sharing your birthday. Well, I found quite a few so-called celebrities that shares your birthday. Jamie Oliver, a chef and the author. Christopher Lee, the actor. Dracula and Lord of the Rings. Nobody like Christopher Lee. Sadly, he's not with us anymore. Denise Van Outen. She's an actor, a TV presenter, a singer. She also does theatre as well. Joseph Fiennes, actor. And he was famous for Shakespeare in Love. Our very own Cilla Black. Surprise, surprise. Singer, actress and TV personality. Paul Gascoigne, former England footballer. Susie Quattro, a singer, a bass player and a radio presenter. Oh my goodness, you've got the lot there if it's your birthday today. Congratulations. So I'm going to go back to 1965. It was number two in the UK. I know, what's his name now? It's gone out of my head. Never mind, I'll think of it in a minute. Sorry about that. It's the Fortunes with You've Got Your Troubles.

Oh, yes, the fortunes. And I know Roger's listening, and I think he would have enjoyed that. And who I was trying to think of, and I don't know how I forgot, it was Richard, because he plays all that music on Friday, 4 till 6, and on Sunday, 10 till 12. Okay, now I'm going right forward now to 2022. Noah Shanksky, and this is Hello Beautiful. Woohoo! How-

lovely song there. Okay, we've got a guest in today. Luke has arrived in. I'll put this mic on in a minute. And his birthday was earlier on in the week, so happy birthday to you. Right, so spoil this man sometimes because this is one of Techie's favourites. It became a massive hit on MTV, if you remember that, 1985. It's Dire Straits and Money for Nothing.

yes, money for nothing, if only. I'll just run you through what we've got on today. After me, it's Roger Rice with the Roger Wright Music Show, 12 till 2, then 2 till 4 at the movies with Mark Lees, and then tonight, 8 till 10, we love a rock show at Vintage. It's Rock with Sil with Chris Jarry. But now, Roger has sent us a request in. Where's me maracas? Thank you, Roger, for that. And he has asked for another Roger, Roger Chapman, and this is Love is a Hard Thing.

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1: Oh, yes, and that was for Roger Wright, who will be here at 12. Okay, this is it for Roger as well. I spoil him as well, I must admit. It's the Beatles. Oh, bloody, oh, blood, oh. Life goes on, yeah.

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Oh, that was a tune, wasn't it? Back in the day, as we say. All right, I'm coming forward now. 2011. So, forgotten to do the jingle. Never mind. 2011. It was the official Comic Relief single by The Wanted from their album Battleground. And this was for Tom, who sadly died of a brain tumour. And this is Gold Forever.

0: 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And don't forget, on WhatsApp, on 07421441409. And we look forward to hearing from you.
1: And that was the lovely voice of Mark Lees, our studio manager. Please visit the Facebook page, Vintage Radio Limited Capital LTD, because there's lots of information and photos on there. And our doggy is on there. And hopefully we'll soon have another doggy, Rocky, and his photograph will be going up as well. Okay, 1978. From the album The Gambler, it's Kenny Rogers and The Gambler.
2: On a warm summer's evening, on a train bound for nowhere, I met up with a gambler. We were both too tired to sleep, so we took turns of staring

Oh, yes, the gambler. Right, okay, so we've said what's happening today. Just refresher. 12, Roger, 2, Mark, and 8 tonight, Chris, Jerry. Now, Thursday, Alan is back, 11 till 1, our country music expert, and it's the country music show. Then 1 till 3, Tom is here with the rock and roll show. Then Friday, 10 till 12, the mid-morning mix with Malks, all the 80s music with Lionel. And 4 to 6, Richard Walls, Friday Almost Live on Vintage Radio with Richard Walls. But now I'm going to play Teddy Swims. And this was number one on the Billboard Hot 100 2023, would you believe it? It's Teddy with Lose Control.

What a voice. My favourite, Teddy Swims. Also a favourite of my friend, Margaret. And Margaret's husband, Gary, has sent a request in. And they are saying it's blue sky and sunny and hot in Belfast. It's getting there with us. It was a bit cooler this morning, thankfully, but I think it's going to warm up. So, Gary, thank you for your request. And he has asked for the Electric Light Orchestra. And this is Mr. Blue Sky.

What a song. Thank you, Gary. You always pick the good ones. All right, now he gets one song, one show. It's Techie's Choice time. And he has picked Genesis today from the album Invisible Touch. And this is Land of Confusion.

0: Okay, I'm going to say goodbye to Luke now. He's being in to look at our setup, and hopefully he will join us very soon. So goodbye, Luke.
1: Goodbye.
0: Thanks for coming in. And I'm going to play Leanne Rimes now, One Way Ticket.

cha-cha-cha. Yes, that's my little jingle. So, coming up next. Do you know what? Roger's going to like this. Richard's going to like this. It's the Kinks with Waterloo Sunset.